0: 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They have created a repressive society, and we are their unwitting accomplices.
1: And now you can make your own sound terrifying and terrible.
2: This is called being conscious of your hands.
3: 3, 2, 1.
4: You punk motherfuckers.
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